They were rising. Not at a great speed, but their upward motion was irrefutable. The hot, bubbling water that surrounded them gradually began to inspissate, ultimately becoming a thick, boiling lava paste. A heat haze created from the hot vapors hung menacingly above the angry molten surface. Unlike the dormant crater of Sneffels, where they had begun their journey, the volcanic shaft they were now in was active. The intense heat, eased only by the now incredible rapidity of ascent, was almost unbearable. A sepulchral light penetrated the vertical gallery as tongues of fire danced all about them. The absence of burning lava confirmed that they were not in the main shaft of the volcano, but in a parallel accessory conduit. Their continual rate of ascent grew at an alarming pace as they fought their way through burning clouds of volcanic cinders toward the opening of light above, itself racing downward at equal velocity to meet them. Upon reaching the yawning mouth of the auxiliary shaft, their speed decreased rapidly, and they found themselves gently floating away from one of the myriad of Earth's pores that littered the mountainside. Numerous additional streams of lava ran all around them like fiery serpents seeking out their prey. In relative safety, they watched the main eruption fire vast amounts of molten lava high into the air. 3,000 miles from their original starting point amidst the eastern archipelago of mythological memory, they gazed in wonder, as had the journeyers of 200 years before them, upon the blue mountains of Calabria and the mountain that had expelled them, Mount Etna. So ended the return to the center of the earth.

Girls can wear jeans and cut their hair short, wear shirts and boots. Is it okay to be a boy? But for a boy to look like a girl is degrading. Because you think that being a girl is degrading. But secretly, you'd love to know what it's like.

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